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It's not hard to fall. 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

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Now you don't need to

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Maybe that'll bring it around. Could it work in pink?

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Busting out and breaking ground. 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Just sailing on.

Over a meal ago. The dominant cat is a real back clear out of a form out of maybe this little twin to his mighty throat. Many a fat other rat met his demise while starting point blank down the covenant spiral. This awesome prowling machine, truly a wonder of nature, this urban predator. Timing the cat and many a story to tell. But it was a rare occasion.

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She was looking for that Dumbo. She was looking for that T-Cat. That was me. 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
0: 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E quale brano migliore per entrare nel mondo di andamento lento se non, no, non Instant Crush, ma Giorgio by Moroder.
2: When I was 15, 16, when I really started to play guitar, I definitely wanted to become a musician. It was almost impossible because the dream was so big that I didn't see any chance, because I was living in a little town, was studying, and when I finally broke away from school and became a musician, I thought, well, now I may have a little bit of a chance, because all I really wanted to do is music, and not only play music but compose music. At that time in Germany, in 69, 70, they had already discotheques. So I would take my car, would go to a discotheque, sing maybe 30 minutes. I think I had about 7-8 songs. I would partially sleep in the car because I didn't want to drive home. And that helped me for about almost 2 years to survive in the beginning. I wanted to do an album with the sounds of the 50s, the sounds of the 60s, of the 70s, and then have a sound of the future. And I said, wait a second, I know the synthesizer. Why don't I use the synthesizer, which is the sound of the future? And I didn't have any idea what to do, but I knew I needed a click. So we put a click on the 24 track, which then was synced to the Moog modular. I knew that could be a sound of the future, but I didn't realize how much the impact would be. My name is Giovanni Giorgio, but everybody calls me Giorgio.

want to free your mind about the concept of harmony and of music being correct, you can do whatever you want. So nobody told me what to do, and there was no preconception of what to do.